lines the faulty map that brought Columbus to New York. Betwixt between the east and west, he calls on her wearing a leather vest. The earth squeals and shudders to a halt. A diamond crucifix in his ear is used to help ward off the fear that he has left his soul in someone's rented car. Inside his pants he hides a mop to clean the mess that he has dropped into the life of lightsome Juliet Bell. And Romeo wanted Juliet.

Vega squares his shoulders and curses Jesus, runs a comb through his black ponytail. He's thinking of his lonely room, the sink that by his bed gives off a stink, then smells her perfume in his eyes, and her voice was like a bell.

Outside the streets were steaming, the crack dealers were dreaming of the Uzi someone had just scored. I bet you I can hit that light with my one good arm behind my back, says little Joey Diaz. Brother, give me another tote. Those downtown hoods are no damn good. Those Italians need a lesson to be taught. This cop who died in Harlem, you think they get the warning? I was dancing when I saw his brains run out on the street. And Romeo had Juliet, and Juliet had Romeo, and Romeo had Juliet, and Juliet had a Romeo. I'll take Manhattan in a garbage bag with Latin written on it that says it's hard to give a shit these days. Manhattan sinking like a rock until the filthy Hudson, what a shock. They wrote a book about it, they said it was like ancient Rome.

at the Pacific Palisades. Are you going to all in if you want to answer a couple of questions? Mainly what is the topic?

0: Everything's great today here.
1: Yeah, my doctor said it's a clean break, which is good.
0: My kid, he busted up his ankle a while back, a couple of months in a cast, like new, like nothing happened. Just take it easy, you know? No hula hooping or nothing.
1: Okay, thanks, Benny.
0: Look, take it easy.

0: You live in this neighborhood?
1: Yes, for about a month.
0: I'm sorry to have wasted your time, sir. We can only serve a permanent resident.
1: Oh, but I'm staying. It is permanent.
0: I'm sure, but a month our survey.
1: Oh, yeah, sure.
0: Great. Now, you live in this neighborhood?
1: Yes, for about a month.
0: I'm sorry to have wasted your time, sir. We can only serve a permanent resident.
1: Oh, but I'm staying. It is permanent.
0: I'm sure, but a month is not long enough for this particular survey. Excuse me, ma'am?
2: Do you have a chance? I myself.

0: it going? Yeah.
1: And as soon as Pavone gets back, things really get moving.
2: It's too much because
1: the extraterrestrial alien intelligence is just too much for the Dark Coast. They gotta leave the planet.
3: Excuse me, how much?
1: $2.
2: He brings the alien back with us, and then everyone's heads are exploding all over the place. But those that have the brains on their heck,
1: excuse me.
4: Yeah. Turn that thing down, please. I'm trying to talk to a customer.
3: I can't.
2: I'm gonna have to ask you to leave. I can't do business here. That thing blasted.
3: Okay. I just want to buy this book.
1: Great. Go anyway.

0: Beatrice, hi.
1: Oh, hey. How you doing?
0: Good. Real good. Well, except for my leg.
1: Oh, God. That looks like it hurt. Yeah. Hope it gets better soon.
0: Oh, it will. Just no hula hooping for a while. I'm Charles. I grew up next door to you.
1: Oh, God! Charles? That's so grown up. That's so tall.
0: Well, you know.
1: Jeez Louise, look at you. Wow. Are you living here now?
0: Yeah, yeah. You know, big city nights.
1: Oh, that is great. No, I haven't seen anybody from home in forever. This is so weird. What, do you live around this area?
0: Yeah, yeah. I just...

0: Not really.
1: Well, I'm gonna go downtown. You wanna come with? We'll make some dinner or something?
0: Yeah. Sure.
1: Yeah?
0: Yeah.
1: Okay.

On a cold and gray Chicago morning, a poor little baby child is born in the ghetto. And his mama cries. 'Cause if there's one thing she don't need,